He was once voted most likely to turn out like Ducky from Pretty in Pink. 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
1: Hope you're having a great Labor Day weekend. I'm Jeff Stevens. We are highlighting songs that were big over Labor Day weekends back in the 80s. One of the biggest movies of 1984 was hitting at the top spot around Labor Day weekend 1984. Ray Parker Jr., of course, from the movie soundtrack of Ghostbusters on the 80s show.

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1: 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I'm Jeff Stevens, and we're highlighting songs that were big over Labor Day weekends, like this one from Labor Day weekend 1980. Here's Diana Ross, Upside Down.

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One great 80s song after another. 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We're highlighting Labor Day weekend hits. 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
1: 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I'm Jeff Stevens. 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So let's head back to Labor Day weekend 1988 with George Michael's hit, Monkey.

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0: And he actually did. Jeff Stevens. 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
3: It's another action-packed hour of 80s and more songs that we will relive from Labor Day weekends back in the 80s. We're going to hear from Labor Day weekend 1980 for Christopher Cross. Guns N' Roses coming up. Also Paula Abdul. And we'll get the hour started with a song from Labor Day weekend 1987. And yes, another movie soundtrack song that went to number one. From Los Lobos, here's La Bamba on the 80s show.

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You are listening to The 80s Show. I'm Jeff Stevens. We're highlighting songs that were big over Labor Day weekends back in the 80s. It was the fall of 1987 when we first heard from Guns N' Roses with Welcome to the Jungle. By the summer of 1988, with this song, they were all over MTV and the radio. From Labor Day weekend 1988, here's Guns N' Roses with Sweet Child of Mine on The 80s Show.

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One great 80s song after another. You are listening to The 80s Show. Happy Labor Day weekend. Thank you for listening, whatever you're doing. Well, we are highlighting songs from Labor Day weekends back in the 80s. So let's go back to Labor Day weekend, 1989 with Paula Abdul. Here's Cold Hearted.

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1: Rocking through your Labor Day weekend, you are listening to The 80s Show. I'm Jeff Stevens. Throughout the show, we've been highlighting songs that were big over Labor Day weekends back in the 80s, and many were from movie soundtracks. Another example here from Rocky III and one of the biggest movies of 1982, and still big over Labor Day weekend, 1982. It's Survivor's Eye of the Tiger.

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I'm Jeff Stevens. We're highlighting songs from your favorite decade that were big over Labor Day weekends back in the 80s. So we'll head back to Labor Day weekend 1989.

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Let's do Toto with Africa. 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

Milwaukee's best variety of the 80s and 90s, 95.7 Big FM. Well, not sure if you heard, but Sean Ono Lennon has welcomed his first child, a boy named Arlius, making John Lennon and Yoko Ono grandparents for the first time.

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Milwaukee's best variety of the 80s and 90s, 95.7 Big FM. I'd say probably the best news that I got all week was the fact that Fleetwood Mac, they are now back on talking terms. Well, Stevie Nicks and Lindsey Buckingham, by the way. Maybe it has something to do

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Hopefully you're having an amazing Labor Day weekend. By the way, you know, I am in charge of manning the grill tomorrow for Labor Day, and I'm a little worried about the burger situation. Do you have any tips and tricks for me? Tell me.

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1: So what is Labor Day exactly? Like, what are we celebrating? The federal holiday pays tribute to contributions and achievements of American workers. But for most of us, it's basically we consider it the last week in December, even though fall doesn't officially start until September 22nd. Hopefully you're able to get a little R&R in tomorrow.

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1: Hey, what's going on? It is Christina. We got some Green Day coming up. And Blue Oyster Cult burning for you after Sir Elton.

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Milwaukee's best variety of the 80s and 90s. 95.7 Big FM. So move over, oldest and youngest siblings. A new study says that the middle child may have the best personality. They say that the middle child tend to score higher in traits like honesty, humility, agreeableness, compared to their brothers and sisters. In other words, they're just easier to get along with.

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Okay, so as we have Labor Day tomorrow, first day of fall is September 22nd. When do we fall back? When do we get that precious hour of sleep, you ask? November 1st, okay? The Sunshine Protection Act could give us year-round daylight savings time. But that stalled in the Senate. No scheduled vote at this point. I don't know if it's going to happen. Okay, we'll see.

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All right, we've got some great music for your Sunday morning. We got some Cher, Boston on the way. Huey Lewis in the news. Do You Believe in Love? 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

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Hi, it's Christina. You know, a lot of people are like, what does Labor Day even mean? You know? Now, this is a federal holiday that's paying tribute to the contributions and the achievements of American workers. 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

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Hey, hey, it's Christina. All right, listen, we've got some great requests coming up this morning. Seal, Paul McCartney, Rick Springfield on the way. First, it's Bananarama. Cruel Summer.

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The Beach Boys medley, now at number 19, moving up 5 notches, 4th week on the chart. The last time British rock group ELO were in the countdown, they went to number 8 with Xanadu, a co-hit with Olivia Newton-John. Now here's their current hit, moving up 3 to number 18. Hold on tight, ELO.

The Greg Kinn Band. His first hit single on American Top 40 is at number 15, moving up a couple of notches. The Breakup Song. I'm Casey Kasem. This is American Top 40. 4 weeks ago, the Manhattan Transfer peaked at number 7. This week, they dropped from 12 to 14 with Boy from New York City.

weekend. What's going on? It's Battle. You want to throw something into the playlist today? Let me know. 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

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I mean, you couldn't ask for better weather today, right? High of 73. By the way, for your Labor Day, if you're planning to grill out tomorrow, 76 and partly sunny tomorrow. Perfect weather for grilling before the rain rolls in on Tuesday.

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It's Battle. Got some Beatles and Cutting Crew on the way. Also, Eddie Grant after Bonnie Tyler.

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He's got a big potential title shot tonight for Sunday night's main event for WWE. 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When the

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Happy Labor Day weekend. It's Mick Lee filling up the hour with the hits you know and love. We got Pat Benatar coming up. We'll rock out with you too as well, all after Eagle Eye Cherry. You're safe tonight. Big FM.

Bon Jovi's home state is New Jersey, so they're celebrating him with some New Jersey Lottery scratch-offs tickets. They'll be available starting next month, so if you happen to be there, check those out with a top prize of $200,000. It's

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You know, Eileen was a real person. She was a girl that lead singer of Dexy's Midnight Runners, Kevin Rowland, grew up with and dated as a teenager. Years later, that young romance

Bulldogs are going to be south of us in Chicago this Tuesday night. I have a feeling that that song, No Scrubs, and many more of their hits are going to be all over that set list. 95.7

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95.7 Big FM, Milwaukee's best variety of the 80s and 90s with Mick Lee. Filling up the hour with the hits to celebrate Labor Day weekend. Journey's on the way. We've got Pat Benatar coming up. Even Fleetwood Mac after Red Hot Chili Peppers.

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Our iHeartRadio Music Festival is coming up September 18th and 19th in Vegas. You've been hearing us talk about it. If you still want to get some last-minute tickets, all the info, limited tickets are available.

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He estimates about 80% of the song was improvised, starting with the keyboard sound and then a drum machine pattern. Pretty incredible that after more than 40 years later, we are still waiting for that drum breakdown, right? 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